0: Wow.
1: This one is called a blue vervain. 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
0: 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Look at you. 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
0: He's alright from EastEnders.
1: He's from Coronation Street.
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Oh, she needs more noise. We need more noise for Rihanna. 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

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The new James Bond gonna be black as me. Black as brown hazelnut, cinnamon, black tea. And it's all beautiful to me. Call your brothers magnificent, call all the sisters queens. We all on the same team, blues and pyrus, no colors ain't a thing.